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Talk big t-shirt, Billy. 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

What's going on, party people? This is your friend, the unlicensed therapist that you have for music therapy Monday to Friday. Yes, my name is Ana Maria, and I am here to extend you a new invitation. Tune in to Split Happens right here on Party 105. 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They have this great conversation that dives into the stories, the real nitty-gritty of what happens behind those relationships that are ending, the hard decisions, how the kids are involved, the mess of it all. Yes, including the legal parts, all the new family dynamics. And what I truly love, and I know you will love it too, is that this will be an honest conversation. This show will make you laugh, will make you cry, and reflect on all of it. Split Happens is a safe space that will help you grow, find your power and humanity in the middle of all messy divorces. Let's let Kelly, Donna, and Jess bring

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no shame, ladies, do your thing. 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You know, Missy still super duper, but Prince couldn't get me, change my name, Papa. 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

0: It's snooze again? 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Getting back into the school routine isn't easy, but DJ Impact makes mornings a whole lot easier. 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Yeah, he's been there, done that, and survived the morning madness. 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

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I'm the man from the big B.A. Won't you come play around my way? And listen to what I gotta say. Simple thing. Don't you know I am the man? Rock shows here in Japan. Have people shaking my hand.

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2: 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You know they had that 75 Street Brazil. Well, this year's gonna be called Calle 8. Que hola, gata, que hola, omega. And this how we

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Mornings with Dip at Party 105, little Sabrina Carpenter for you. And now I got Hunter X going up by special request to Susan, who's checking in from St. James. Thanks for waking up with Impact.

0: sure that you just waiting to see. So I'm gonna roll up in the club with them, report them next week. Just wanna see who I am for sniffing. Yeah, yo. I know by the time I'm finished this line, I'ma hear this on the radio.
1: Okay. Once upon a time in Collin Park, where they live life fast and they scared of dark. There was a little by the name of Chris. Nobody paid him any mind, no one gave

Mornings with the Fat Party 105. Ed Sheeran tickets. You want them? I got them. It's the Loop Tour, and it's coming to the MetLife Stadium on September 5th. 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Text me perfect. Fifth person to get through is getting these tickets. Good luck.

0: I heard some news and thought, ah, this sounds like a Florida story.
1: These people are crazy.
0: But there are crazy stories all over the world, and he found some just for you on You Just Can't Make This Up. What did you find today, Impact?
2: And you gotta go, but it's as fast as this man was going that got him in trouble with the law. A 30-year-old Florida man had to go to the bathroom, and for some reason, he only decided that Buc-ee's would be the place to go. Unfortunately for him and his bowels, Buc-ee's, the nearest one, was 61 miles away. So what did he do? He stepped on the gas. He was going 117 miles an hour. 117 miles an hour in a 70 mile per hour zone. Obviously, police pulled him over. And when they asked him, what the hell are you doing? He said he had to go to the bathroom and he could only go at Buc-ee's, which once again was 61 miles away. Doesn't say anything here, but I'm wondering if this man was under the influence of anything other than his bowel movements, because you obviously cannot make this stuff up.
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Candy ain't no leeches. Now they all tryna spin it, wish I don't give tulips. 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Focused on this music, my ex-man, he blew it. Last year I thought I would lose it. 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

Tonto Metro on your airwaves as we turn the clock back to 1997. You know what? I'm going to turn it even farther back as we go back to 1997 with a very special request. Going out to Barbara, checking in from Comac. Thanks for waking up with Impact. Here's the Notorious B.I.G. Rest in peace. Definitely gone too soon.

Morning to the Fat Party 105. Let's do it again. Let's hook up another lucky listener with tickets to see the one and only Ed Sheeran, because he's going to be bringing his Loop Tour to the MetLife Stadium on September 5th. And thanks to our friends at Jake's 58 Casino Hotel, where Long Island wins, somebody's winning a pair of tickets. 631-580-1053. Text me, Shape of You. Fifth person to get through is getting these tickets to see Ed Sheeran do what he do at the Loop Tour on Saturday, September 5th at the MetLife Stadium.

fine, you want it, so totame, let the clave reach your soul. 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Happy, you need it, you like it, so totame, let the clave.

0: Let's talk. Let's get into the nitty-gritty of our daily lives. He's no expert, but he does have an opinion.
1: Oh, yeah.
0: So let's talk, Long Island. Here's the topic of the day.
2: If you think about it these days, everybody's on Facebook. If they're not on Facebook, they're on Instagram. If they're not on Instagram, they're on TikTok. Which brought up a great subject on Reddit, which is going viral. Somebody asked, what are some old school nostalgic sites that we used to spend way too much time on? Think about it. Yeah, definitely AOL Instant Messenger is the first thing that comes to mind. But believe it or not, it did not make number one. Here's the top 10 old school websites that we definitely were addicted to back in the days. Number one, MySpace. Yeah, when we weren't on anything else, we were always on MySpace, building up our profiles. Number two, Neopets. Number three, AOL Instant Messenger. Number four, Ask Jeeves. Number five, which I'm definitely guilty of, Napster. I was on Napster endless hours. Number six, GeoCities. Number seven, E-Bombs World. Number eight, LiveJournal. Number nine, Yahoo Games. And rounding up the top 10, Chat Roulette. Which one of these websites do you remember being on for endless hours? Like I said, I would definitely say MySpace and Napster was my guilty pleasure back in the days. It's the topic of the day. I'm Mornings with Tim Pack.
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We don't need them. We don't need them.

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What can I play for you today? The mini mix right here on Party 105. Love this song! How'd that go? Can you

Shout out to Request. Get him at me. 631-580-1053. Michelle, I see you. Shirley representing. Where my Mastic people at? Y'all been real quiet lately.

Hit the light again. Yes, sir. Yes, sir. Come on and mix with your boy DJ Impact. Let's go. Come on. You know the routine. 631-580-1053. Hit me up for your shout-outs and requests. A little freestyle for ya. Come on.

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I got Exposé, Hadaway, and TLC all coming up in the mix. But right now, AJR is such a mess on Party 105.

Mornings with Impact Party 105. The DJs are taking over for Labor Day weekend. They'll be on the air and in the mix Sunday, September 6th and Monday, September 7th. 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So definitely make plans to keep it locked. Your Labor Day weekend soundtrack is here once again on Party 105.

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0: just that guy always on TMZ. 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
3: 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Pretty Miss Dolly Parton.

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0: The legendary country singer was 80 years old, and she had secretly been battling cancer. Once again, rest in peace to the one and only Dolly Parton.
1: This is a song I like to end my show with, and it says the perfect thing to you.

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0: Could Ryan Gosling be dumping Ken for Bam Bam? There's a possibility, party people, because he is producing a live-action movie about a grown-up Bam Bam. And if you have to ask me who's Bam Bam, you're definitely not old school. Keep in mind that Pebbles and Bam Bam had their own show from 1971 to 1972 where they both grown up and they both were in a band. Not, no word yet if that's what he'll be basing his movie on, but his movie will be based in the Flintstone universe and there's no word yet, but he might be playing Bam Bam. Fingers crossed, party people. And finally, how does the world's most famous germaphobe deal with an outbreak? Not well, if you're Howie Mandel. He admits that during the COVID crisis, he had to self-medicate to bring himself down. He said he was so anxious and so crazy that he had to self-medicate to bring himself down. And he admits that he clearly overdid it. So much so to the fact that he almost killed himself. He says he's currently sober and he thanks his wife for helping him get through the whole crisis. He says, quote, the ultimatum was try to find some help because I can't do this anymore. She's a hero because she put up with it and she sent me to therapy, unquote. So thankfully for us, Howie Mandel is still with us. And thankfully for him, he has a very strong wife that helped him get through that crisis. This has been the Gossip Drop. I'm on with Impact for these stories and more. 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

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Rest in peace to Rob Bass and Easy Rock. What a great classic. And two artists definitely gone too soon. It is the home of your favorite party hits and throwbacks. 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

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A pair of tickets to go see Ed Sheeran live right now. 631-580-1053. Text me, what's a good Ed Sheeran song? I don't care. 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If you are the fifth person to get through, you're gonna care when you get these tickets to see him live at the MetLife Stadium. Good luck. Yeah.

0: And that's a wrap for your boy and Pat. Thanks so much for waking up me, Long Island. Let's do it again tomorrow. Keep it locked in the meantime. Between time, Party 105 will continue to bring you those party hits and throwbacks you love. Enjoy the rest of your day.
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Olivia Dean. I'm Austin Lyons, hanging out with you, playing all your favorite party hits and throwbacks. And yesterday, we lost a legend, an absolute legend, not only of country music, but just celebrity culture and life in general, America in general, Dolly Parton. And there's actually quite a touching letter going a little bit viral right now as part of the many celebrity tributes that dropped for Dolly Parton. I'll let you know some of the details about that in a little bit.

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And it turns out she is more of a legend and has more layers to her than you'd ever think. She even wrote a very touching letter to Eminem after he was inducted into the Hall of Fame. This news coming out after Eminem, of course, posted up a tribute to Miss Dolly after her unfortunate passing at the age of 80 yesterday.

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Party 105, and you know it's bad when a fast food CEO and the company itself has to raise a hand and say, yeah, we got a confession to make. We need to make some improvements on the food quality. It's not that it's detrimental to our health any more so than it normally would be, but it's actually just about how good it is. Now, McDonald's is stepping up and just saying, we know that you like spicy chicken nuggets. That's why they're bringing them back on September 1st. Burger King, meanwhile, is saying our chicken nuggets have been rubbery, dry, and disappointing, at least according to reports. That's why they're rolling out new ones and some updated sauces on September 1st. And Wendy's CEO just says, yeah, we'll admit food quality hasn't been the top priority, but we're going to work on it.

Party 105, and if I had a nickel for every time that I thought about the Flintstones live-action movie this week, I'd have two nickels. It's not a lot, but it's weird that it happened twice, and now the reason that it's happening a second time this week is because Ryan Gosling is going to be producing a new Flintstones live-action movie at Warner Brothers, assuming all goes well.

0: 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It's Austin Lyons hanging out with you, playing all your favorite party hits and throwbacks. But since it is almost noon, that means it's time for me to step on aside, let DJ Impact take over control and provide you that midday mix the way that only he can. 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

0: Alex Newell, Jess Glynn, and DJ Cassidy on Party 105. It's Austin Lyons hanging out with you, playing all your favorite party hits and throwbacks. And coming up a little bit later on this hour, I got some news about why Bridgeport and Port Jefferson ferry travelers may need to be a little bit careful when purchasing tickets.
1: It made me feel like it was possible that our connection would become deeper. The possibility got a piece of me, but my heart was always empty.

Bridgeport Ferry, that seems a little too good to be true. Unfortunately, it might actually be, because it could be a scam. The company operating the ferry has alerted authorities about the reports of a website selling bogus tickets and reminds customers that the only authorized tickets for their service is sold directly through their website, no third parties.

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Today is a beautiful day outside, and that's why I'm thinking about fishing for you, not for me. I don't really go outside. But hey, you could participate in the annual Keith Romaine Memorial Snapper Derby happening at Union Avenue Dock in Santa Mauritius on Sunday, September 13th, rain or shine, presented by Brookhaven Town Supervisor Dan Panico and the Brookhaven Town as a whole. You can get all the details at brookhavenny.gov/snapperderby.

Party 105, and it's tough sometimes to look back and think it's been that long since this thing's existed, especially when you've grown up with it. Xbox is 25 years old this year, and that's exactly why pre-orders begin today for their Xbox 25th Anniversary Collection. The thing includes a very lime green original Xbox S, Xbox Series X, called the Xbox Series X 25. Yes, it looks absolutely gorgeous. You get a custom controller as well, that special edition. And, of course, Halo, because it dropped on the original Xbox. Obviously, it's going to be on the 25th anniversary edition.

What's going on, party people? This is your friend, the unlicensed therapist that you have for music therapy Monday to Friday. Yes, my name is Ana Maria, and I am here to extend you a new invitation. Tune in to Split Happens right here on Party 105. Kelly from K Collections Boudoir Photography, Jess Maloney, business coach, and Donna Ray, divorce coach. They have this great conversation that dives into the stories, the real nitty-gritty of what happens behind those relationships that are ending, the hard decisions, how the kids are involved, the mess of it all. Yes, including the legal parts, all the new family dynamics. And what I truly love, and I know you will love it too, is that this will be an honest conversation. This show will make you laugh, will make you cry, and reflect on all of it. Split Happens is a safe space that will help you grow, find your power and humanity in the middle of all messy divorces. Let's let Kelly, Donna, and Jess

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Justin Bieber on Party 105. It's Austin Lyons hanging out with you, playing all your favorite party hits and throwbacks. And the shops at SunVet just announced their newest tenant. And honestly, might be worth a trip, but we'll figure that one out when I let you know who exactly it is a little bit later on this hour.

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We might be headed to Chipotle tomorrow because they are offering free double protein tomorrow to celebrate Chipotle Honey Chicken's final week. In order to get it, obviously, you got to order it through their app or on their website and use the code PROTEIN at checkout. But, I mean, who doesn't love free food? And it is Chipotle, after all.

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Party 105, and I was so honored to once again get to talk to the CEO of the New York LGBT Network yesterday, Robert Vitelli. I'm hoping to see you and him tonight in Patchogue at the Blue Point Brew Pub, the New York LGBT.

0: Sierra on Party 105. It's Austin Lyons hanging out with you, playing all your favorite party hits and throwbacks. And the focus of our wholesome news as I head on out the door is doing a little bit more than one or two steps. Because an Irish father of three was unfortunately given a 5% chance of walking back in 2018 after he was left paralyzed from the rib cage down. Well, he refused to stop trying. He was going to do his best, and now he's walking 3,000 miles across America on foot. Fergus Farrell, and after all the months of rehab that he went through, he gradually learned to walk again, getting stronger and stronger since way back when in 2018, to the point where he's even completed ultra marathons. Fergus kicked off his journey at the Brooklyn Bridge and plans to reach the Santa Monica Pier in 75 days. He expects to take about 80,000 steps a day? That's absolutely wild, as he crosses 11 states to go out west. He's also raising money for the Christopher and Diana Reeve Foundation in Ireland, and it's just absolutely wholesome and incredible to hear about and see that this man was given a 5% chance of walking, and he refuses to take the fact that he can right now for granted. So he is walking his way across America and doing good along the way, helping raise money for that Christopher and Diana Reeve Foundation in Ireland. It's absolutely wholesome to see. That's your dose of wholesome news. I head on out the door. I've been Austin Lyons. Thank you for hanging out with me. Coming on in next is Anna Maria and DJ Blazin' for your afternoon entertainment. I'll remind you, as always, for simply getting through the night and getting up today. You're doing great, sweetie.
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0: 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Austin just said, every now and then I babysit you.
1: Well, yeah.
0: Not every now and then. I think daily you babysit me.
1: Sometimes. Sometimes.
0: All right, party people, welcome to Wednesday. We made it 2 days into the week.
1: Yes.
0: And remember, you can text me. You can call us 631-580-1053. We got Neo. We got Sarah Larson. And right now, the door, Teddy Swims. Ooh.

0: 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All right, party people. 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Let's get into parenting. So I got one for you.
1: Okay.
0: How creepy would it be to see a humanoid robot in the classroom?
1: I would hate it.
0: Oh.
1: Personally, I would hate it. But then again, I'm scared of all this AI stuff. I'm not particularly a huge fan of this level of technology. I like my gaming consoles.
0: I don't know if I trust robots with my kids. I mean, I've seen Terminator.
1: That's what I'm saying.
0: Yeah.
1: So, I haven't even seen it, and I'm scared of it.
0: What? You haven't seen Terminator?
1: Is that really a shock?
0: Oh, my God. A school district in New York City will deploy humanoid robot teachers this fall and will surely go over well. I'm sure, because that's how it ends up in the movies. The robot, it's not replacing a real teacher. It's just providing support to both students and educators. And this is going to happen precisely in Salamanca City Central School District in Western New York. Okay? So, again, not replacing, just support for student and education.
1: Is this education. Just so that way when the kid keeps asking why, it can just ask the robot?
0: I don't know.
1: So that way, you can, but why?
0: But why? You know how much money this is? $57,000.
1: I'm okay. Here's the thing.
0: So we don't have money for pencils and chalkboards, but we have money for a robot.
1: And we have to make cuts to art and music.
0: And actual human teachers that are, you know, underpaid and overworked.
1: But we have time and money for a robot?
0: That's what I'm saying. How about we pay the real teachers, the human teachers, a livable wage, and we give them the supplies that they need and the school needs to make our kids learn efficiently. How about that?
1: Because they're doing a lot more work and putting up with a lot more stuff than we probably ever want to.
0: I know. Because I volunteer and I help sometimes in the school, and I do the Latino Teachers Association seminars twice a year. And twice a year, I realize why I do not have the patience to be a teacher. Because this past year when I actually stopped the seminar and I looked up to one of the kids and I'm like, are you guys gossiping? You want to share with the entire group of people? Because right now we are with Judge Judy, which is the first Latina judge in Nassau County, and you guys are having a private conversation. So that's disrespectful to her. So I'm just going to stop the seminar. I'm going to let you do what you got to do. And these kids don't care. No. I would have been embarrassed, and my mom would have slapped me with a chancleta when I got home. The girls looked at me like I was crazy. I'm like, dude, her time matters, my time matters, everybody's time matters. Anyways. So, no robots in the school.
1: I just got yelled at in school.
0: Oh, if I was yelling at you, you would know.
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0: 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Shout out to Elizabeth who said, how about a house cleaning robot? Yes, I can get behind that 100%.
1: Aren't those just called Roombas? 1,000%.
0: Not the Roomba. I need somebody to do my dishes, put them away, fold my laundry, do my laundry, and somebody to make dinner every day because I am tired.
1: I thought that's what having a partner was for.
0: Who's the partner? I'm my partner. Angel's at work till 6. What do you think? Do all this? I mean, I digress.

0: Party 105, your station for party hits and throwbacks. Would you throw me under the bus, Austin, if I tell you to do something that you didn't want to do? This is a real talk right now.
1: No, of course not.
0: Well, a lot of people complain about workplaces being less fun and relaxed these days. Mm-hmm. Except for here. We always have fun here. But how would you feel if your boss decided to mix things up by bringing out a copy of Monopoly and telling you, you guys need to play?
1: Excuse me. You want us to play Monopoly?
0: Yes.
1: So you're looking to start an all-out war among the office is what you're looking to do.
0: So in Japan, a fire department sergeant in his 40s was suspended last week for forcing his coworkers to play board games during work hours. Even stranger, it wasn't Catan, Ticket to Ride, or Scrabble. They were self-made board games because he wanted to play test the games for his future as a board game designer.
1: So this guy was using his fire company as a test subject, which is absolutely insane.
0: 35 hours in total. Nine workers who played were given written warnings but weren't suspended. And he said, hey, don't tell nobody. But it stopped when somebody snitched on him. And he said, of course, I deeply regret it. Once you're caught, it's only when you regret it.
1: Yeah, of course he only regretted it once he was caught. That's ridiculous. Absolutely.
0: You could see me in the shower. It was in me. Then in the sofa. It
1: was in me.
0: Did you even call me on camera? I don't know anymore.
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0: 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Since we're in the mood of talking about offices and friends, let's talk about or cry over people's salary on TV. You want to talk about residuals? I'm going to tell you which show has the most residuals. Like, this artist, this actors and actresses don't even need to work anymore.
1: So these are the people we need to be jealous of because they are literally capable of sitting at home and waiting for the checks to roll in.
0: Exactly. Not me. I need to go chase those rolling checks. I will tell you all about it after Terror Squad.

0: Party 105, your station for party hits and throwbacks. All right, party people, I want you to be angry with me. It's been more than 2 decades
1: since... Still all heated.
0: Since Friends ended. More than 2 decades since this show ended. Mm-hmm. And I am a fan. And yes, they were on a break.
1: So you're not even helping this situation.
0: I'm not helping. But it might surprise you how much money they are making. And I am mad at them for this amount of money.
1: Why?
0: The main cast still rakes in a pretty penny. Lisa Kudrow revealed that she, Jennifer Aniston, Courtney Cox, David Schwimmer, and Matt LeBlanc earn around $20 million a year in residuals.
1: That's a lot of reruns. Like that straight up, that's a lot of
0: money for work that you did 20 years ago.
1: Okay.
0: And you get it not in the past 22 decades that you've been out. No, they get $20 million a year.
1: That's insane.
0: One time every 365 days.
1: No, okay, but...
0: 20 million.
1: Not that I want to be on their side in this moment, but also think about how much joy they brought you over the years.
0: They did, but they bring me in an insurmountable amount of sadness right now.
1: $20 million worth of sadness or $20 million worth of joy?
0: I hate you. The cast only earned $22,000 per episode during season one, but by season 9 and 10, they were making $1 million per episode.
1: That's wild.
0: But that actually I can respect because they were doing the work at the time.
1: Uh-huh.
0: She also added that Matt Perry passed away and she watched the show again. And before, she only saw what she did wrong or could have done better, but since she started catching episodes here and there, she appreciates how amazing Matthew Perry was. And
1: aww,
0: that just gave me goosebumps.
1: Yeah, okay, so. You know what? That's at least a little bit good that she was able to reframe what's going on, because obviously it's an unfortunate
0: loss. I mean, for $20 million a year, I will reframe everything. I don't know why people get mad when they say, oh, you were from the cast of Friends. For the $20 million a year, I would still dress as Phoebe Buffay.
1: I mean,
0: to
1: if
0: this
1: anything,
0: day,
1: it,
0: if needed.
1: It should give us more credit to them for pursuing projects that they want to actually do now, because they don't have to work.
0: You know what? Maybe we'll be famous someday.
1: Maybe.
0: Maybe.
1: One day.
0: And then one day we'll make at least, I don't even want a million. Give me 500,000 a year.
1: Just half a mil a year and you'll be good.

0: I need to say
1: that's
0: that.
1: All we need.
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0: All right, party people. I think that now you and I can be mad about the cast of Friends. But actually, no, because we love them. We love Phoebe Buffay. We both love Rachel. We love everybody. Ross. We love Ross. We love Joey. We love Monica. And we love Phoebe.
1: And they eventually got that couch up there.
0: 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His name is Blazing, and he brings you all the fuego that you need to end your day, to drive home. 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

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DJ Blazin' turns up the heat for the 5 o'clock traffic jam. 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
7: 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Oh, yes. 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